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1: I guess it is a little bit of a pilgrimage to Faulkner country, you know, and I'm a writer for whom Faulkner is always very important as a young person thinking about the kind of books I wanted to write.
0: U okviru balkanske turneje u dvodnevnu posjetu Bosni i Hercegovini doputovao je generalni sekretar UN-a Kofi Annan. Ovo je bila prva njegova posjeta Bosni i Hercegovini u svojstvu generalnog sekretara UN-a na današnji dan 1999. godine.
2: I have spent most of my life working with the United Nations. I feel it is my home. I can think of no other job in the world that would have been so rewarding. And I have met wonderful people along the way and made many friends around the world.
0: I na današnji dan 1965. godine rođen je američki glumac, najpoznatiji po ulozi Dylana McKaya u seriji Beverly Hills, Coy Luther Perry.
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